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0: A brand new world premiere play next takes the stage at the Waterville Opera House. An ancient myth states that we are each connected to our one by a red thread. Dave, a young editor at a major city newspaper, feels someone tugging at his thread. But Helen, a new beat reporter, is a non-believer. Will the thread hold? Unabashedly premieres at the Waterville Opera House August 28th through September 6th. 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

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Look at that mama, she got it sticking in the cameraman. 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What's that? Hawaiian noises. 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
2: It's Friday at the Skowhegan State Fair with draft horse and pony shows at 11 and 5, youth sheep show at 10. 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

0: Good morning, 107.9 The Mix. Friday, the 21st. Holy cow. It's fall. It's chilly. 65. She's chilly. Very low humidity, very comfortable. 81. Sunny for today. Tomorrow, mid-70s. Mostly cloudy. Chance of showers. Not a super Saturday. And Sundays, gray and showery. About 75 as well. But we return to sun for next week. Looks like another wonderful week as we close out August on the Morning Mix. We've got lots of Pitbull tickets to give you. What else? Cash.
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12: I'm CBS 13 meteorologist Emily Santum. Friday will feature lots of sunshine with high temperatures running into the upper 70s and low 80s. Look for lower humidity levels throughout the day. Winds will start out of the north before shifting out of the southeast for a sea breeze around 5 to 10 miles per hour. More clouds will move in tonight as lows drop down to the upper 50s and low 60s.
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13: 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My God, we're work spouses. This lousy, sexless marriage. But at least I can pay to chauffeur me around.
14: Yeah. You know what it costs?
13: But don't speak.
14: I'm embarrassed. Don't have to speak. I'll be listening.
13: I'm embarrassed by it. I had a car accident and I got to go down to Portland to retrieve some stuff from my vehicle.
14: Yeah, he's settling. I'm not sure he's making the right decision.
13: Well, then he can be my attorney, too.
14: I don't think you should ever take the first offer. Is there really only one offer? Is that it? Like, is that how it works?
13: Yeah.
14: I have no idea how.
13: Well, I'm sure I could push back a little bit, but I don't know where that would lead. I just want to wrap this crap up. Insurance companies suck. Huh? Yeah. I shouldn't say. My experience has not been all that pleasant with a lot of insurance companies, especially one Voila company.
14: Voila.
13: A company that wouldn't pay you for the flooding and wouldn't pay somebody I know for a workers' comp. A legit workers' comp case. Mm. They kept dragging their feet, trying to deny them their prescriptions. I'm frustrated with big insurance. This particular company, I don't know, made like $200 billion last year, but they don't want to pay out these little claims. All right, well, that's the stuff of life, right? Dealing with accidents and insurance companies. And then having to bribe your friend to take...
14: A lot.
13: To get stuff out of my vehicle. I know it's an inconvenience for you.
14: People are busy. And
13: I know.
14: Disruption.
13: Back in the day, you used to be able to buy somebody a cup of coffee, a Danish, and like, let's go get Mike's stuff. Takes a little more than that.
14: Just a little.
13: Speaking of coffee, I've got some coffee advice for you coming up. Got some rugged stuff there.
14: Soapy today.
13: Soapy?
14: They must have
13: it's straight black.
14: Ooh, baby. She rugged.
13: Rugged and soapy.
14: I'm cleaning my pipes.
13: Maybe there's cilantro in it. Isn't that the soapy stuff, cilantro?
14: Cilantro does give some people a soapy taste.
13: And then mango is the other
14: mango,
13: thing.
14: Mango, right? Yep. That's true.
13: Mango, dark roast. All right, morning mix. It's 5:17. Good morning.

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10: Statewide push to help Maine veterans find the next careers kicked off in Augusta. The Hire a Vet campaign connects veterans, transitioning service members, and military families directly with employers. Nearly 90 employers took part in yesterday's first hiring event with jobs ranging from healthcare and finance to state government. The goal over the next 100 days, connect 100 veterans and family members with 100 employers. Since 2015, the state says the campaign has connected more than 2,200 veterans with more than 2,000 employers. Vice President J.D. Vance will make a stop in Maine next week. According to the Mangor Daily News, Vance is expected to speak at CompoTech and Brewer on Monday. It's a defense technology company. According to the BDN, it's unclear what Vance will speak about. Monday's visit will mark Vance's second to Maine this year. He visited Bangor in May and spent the bulk of his time calling out Governor Janet Mills over alleged fraud in the state. College-age population is shrinking, and that's expected to put financial pressure on schools all across the country. Western Interstate Commission for Higher Education projects college enrollment will drop 13% by 2041. With declines already underway in parts of the Midwest and Northeast.
11: Friday will feature lots of sunshine with high temperatures running into the upper 70s and low 80s. Will be the warmest across the interior and expect some lower humidity levels throughout the day. Winds will start out of the north before shifting out of the southeast for a sea breeze around 5 to 10 miles per hour. More clouds move in tonight as lows drop down to the upper 50s and low 60s. Saturday will be mostly cloudy with showers possible towards the afternoon and evening hours. High temperatures running into the low to middle 70s. I'm CBS 13 meteorologist Emily Stantum.
12: You're not my mother! Oh, guess I need one, though.
13: I'm just saying.
12: Yeah, you know, when I'm a fuss. Is that what you call it? You're not my mother! Oh, I guess I need one, though.
13: I'm just saying.
12: Yeah, you know, when I'm a fuss. Is that what you call me, a fuss?
13: Yeah.

0: No, my parents, that's effective parenting. On vacation. I've been threatened to be left behind at Old Sturbridge Village, at Catskill Game Park, Six Flags.
1: Oh, my God.
0: The mall.
1: You've been left behind a lot.
0: I've been threatened. They walked away once at the mall because I was fussing. But I don't really remember them leaving me behind.
1: Okay.
0: It was a different time. I mean, they probably would have gotten away with it. DHS probably wouldn't even have visited. DHHS, right?
1: Well, how old were you? In your 20s?
0: Well, I know I haven't matured, but no, I was, the first time was probably 8 or 9. I wasn't that much of a brat. Not like you. You're only child. So
1: I was
0: spoiled.
1: A brat on escalators. I did not like escalators.
0: You did not like
1: escalators? I was terrified of them. And my mother.
0: Well, that's not bratty if you're really
1: like,
0: afraid
1: of them. Like, you're
0: getting
1: on the G-damn escalator, okay? You're going.
0: Well, I mean, that's how they dealt with fear back in the day. There's probably a panic room in this. I was just talking to a dad whose mom is kind of bullying their 6-year-old into staying with football. He had his first practice, and he doesn't like getting hit.
1: Doesn't like it at all.
0: It was flag, and then they moved to... I don't know how old he's, a little kid, but...
1: He's deciding, crying. He's ouch, like, bang. Why would somebody hit me like that?
0: I don't want to do it anymore. And she's like, no, you're going to do it. You're going to toughen up. And he's like feeling awful. He's like, no, I can't let my kid. He's afraid. I can't let him. Whose side are you on? It's only been to one practice. But if my kid cried.
1: Did he love, he did play football flag for the years or whatever.
0: No.
1: And he loved it?
0: Yeah.
1: Like he loved it?
0: I don't know if he loved it, but yeah, he enjoyed it, certainly. That's all I know about it. So we might have to help this family out here. Do you force him to go to another practice, get banged up a little more?
1: That's a great panic room. What do you do? Right. First child.
0: Yep. First child.
1: And the mom wants him to say, it's great. Let's quit. Yeah. We're done with it. But the grandmother's like, he's got to stick it out. Is that right?
0: Well, it's the father that doesn't want he saw his kid cry.
1: Oh, and the dad doesn't.
0: The dad does not want him to go back in.
1: Okay, so the mom wants him to go.
0: Yeah, he called her a bully. She's being a bully. Yeah, I'll have to sort that one out. And get your help with it. Morning Mix, Jay and Desiree's 5:33 on Friday morning.

0: I'm CBS 13 meteorologist Emily Santum. Friday will feature lots of sunshine with high temperatures running into the upper 70s and low 80s. Look for lower humidity levels throughout the day. More clouds move in tonight as lows drop down to the upper 50s and low 60s. Saturday will be mostly cloudy with showers possible towards the afternoon and evening hours. High temperatures running into the low to middle 70s.
1: On the morning mix, Jay and Desiree, a nice guy here. You know, every morning I bring her the coffee. Generally try to pull up alongside her window, give her curbside service, you know, just because that's the kind of guy I am. Just want to make sure you got your coffee and you're ready to go for the day. And she's been complaining every day about it.
2: About what?
1: Soapy today, rugged the other day.
2: Rugged isn't a complaint.
1: Okay.
2: Yeah, rugged, so I wouldn't call it that. Today just tasted soapy, but it could have been the lid.
1: But maybe I need to make it at home and bring it to you.
2: Tried that.
1: Well, no, I was doing the single serve, so it wasn't as good. Yeah, you did make fun of my coffee. You said it was gas station coffee.
2: No, it was really
1: tarry.
2: No, it was like watery.
1: Oh, it was watery? Oh, I can fix that because I got the coffee rules here.
2: We have a big giant bun, an industrial bun.
1: We have a four pot bun commercial
2: coffee
1: maker
2: right here.
1: That'll make some hardcore coffee like the truckers like.
2: And we can get all kinds of local coffees. There's a lot of local coffee companies.
1: We were just talking about the Waterville Roaster there. Here's some advice, Desiree, for when we do decide to do it. We have to use tap water straight from the tap.
2: Great. I don't have a problem. That's what I do.
1: You
2: at
1: don't?
2: Home.
1: You trust it?
2: That's not a new rule for me. Can't tell me something I don't know.
1: Oh, that's a problem, apparently, using water straight from the tap.
2: Oh, I use it all the time, straight from the tap.
1: I think it adds flavor, but they're saying if you don't have a filter, don't use tap water. If you do have a filter, great.
2: What kind of filter?
1: One of those Brita's, yeah.
2: Things. Okay.
1: Don't wash your coffee maker too often. What it leaves behind adds to the flavor. Mm. And take your coffee to go. How does that help?
2: It does help or it doesn't help?
1: Says, taking an extra 10 minutes to drink your cup with a family member will enhance your experience? Your flavor enjoyment.
2: Actually, my family members are up at,
1: well, no, that's what
2: hour,
1: we do.
2: So that's okay.
1: We spend at least 10 minutes in the parking lot. When I drive up, I hand you your cup and you take a sip. You usually don't complain until we get inside about it, but... Because I know you don't want to be rude. Like, as soon as I hand you a cup of coffee, it's like, this is like tar.
2: I don't know that I'm complaining, though. I think you're taking...
1: No, I won't take it personally. It's not mine. I didn't make it. I know you appreciate it.
2: I like it. It's hot. It's rugged. It's bitter.
1: And a little soapy today.
2: I think that was the lid. Because the coffee itself...
1: Oh, really?
2: The soapy. Yeah, I think the lid just has...
1: All right, take the lid off.
2: The plastic lid thing.
1: And don't buy in bulk.
2: Oh, because it gets stale or something?
1: Yeah. Once you open it, it's going downhill.
2: Yeah.
1: Smaller quantity. And grind it yourself if you can.
2: Ooh.
1: Do we have a little coffee grinder here?
2: Not here, but I do. I have one.
1: Yeah. Got a little one at the house. Because we went to all these auctions. You know, the Rotary auctions and silent auctions for different charities. And we always end up with bags of beans.
2: Oh, that's what you win?
1: That's what I win.
2: That's funny.
1: So I have a cupboard full of them.
2: So you went
1: a little Black & Decker grinder.
2: Those are good. They're good for not just that, but spices too.
1: So I should be making it at home. Now they got the rules.
2: Now you know. I can't wait.
1: Start next week.
2: Don't get the furry cups. Get these nice soft ones.
1: I was getting the furry cups from Sam's Club.
2: Oh, I do not like the way those feel on the outside.
1: But they're like biodegradable.
2: Yeah.
1: They're not styrofoam. They just have a nice
2: like that,
1: fuzzy
2: a
1: feel
2: bit.
1: To them.
2: Oh, I don't like those. You know what? I'll just get a mug.
1: Okay. Solved. New plan for Monday.
2: I have a nice mug. It was handmade for me.
1: Is that
2: it
1: the
2: even
1: one?
2: It has the Mix logo on it.
1: Yeah, it's the one from the pottery place, right? Mm-hmm. That we did together. All right. So starting next week. Back to school. Save a few bucks.
2: I'm in on that deal.
1: Yeah. We're going to help you with back to school shopping this morning. You can win thousands of dollars with the $1,000 minute plus the bonus jackpot And we got gift cards for you with the not-so-impossible question, so you can do a little supplies at TJ Maxx or Walmart. Now, TJ Maxx has some accessories and stuff, but that's not really a first choice for back to school. It would just be clothing, right? And accessories. Right.
2: Clothing, some shoes, maybe. Maybe some hair products. We used to get, like, new shampoo and conditioner and, you know, stuff like that. We'd get set up for the
1: nice. All right, we'll give you that to win with Pitbull tickets. And what else do we have? Windsor Fair. Pastor's supposed to give away three pairs today.
2: Whoa!
1: According to Steve, the boss here. On the Morning Mix, next hour with the Not-So-Impossible Question. 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

0: Morning, 107.9 The Mix, Jane Disarray. And I'll go through this case where a guy was getting an addition built on his house, I guess, and gave $80,000 to a contractor and no work. Not even materials delivered.
1: Oh,
0: so there's no victim blaming here. It's not the victim's fault, but still, I just want to explore how you, you know, hand $20,000 over, then another $60,000 with no work being done. 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
7: I'm Jeff Peterson, CBS 13 News. One person is dead after a plane crash along the Midcoast. So far, we've learned two men were on board. The pilot died and the passenger was taken to the hospital. Crash happened on Bristol's Pemaquid River around 1:40 Thursday afternoon. The small single-engine plane was found upside down in the harbor in about 4 feet of water. At this point, the names of the pilot and passenger have not been released. Initial reports said a plane, which is registered out of New Hampshire, left Brunswick Airport on Thursday and was headed for the Knox County Airport and possibly experienced some kind of mechanical failure. Federal investigators are now looking into exactly what happened. Man is facing an assault charge in Bangor after police say an officer watched him attack someone just minutes after removing him from a business. Police were called to Main Street business around 10:30 Wednesday morning for a man they say was acting strangely. Officer removed 42-year-old Jason Ladd and warned him not to return for a year. But while the officer was back inside talking with employees, he looked through a window and saw Ladd assaulting another man outside. Ladd was arrested and charged with assault. Police say the other man was not hurt and did not need medical treatment.
8: Friday will feature lots of sunshine with high temperatures running into the upper 70s and low 80s. Will be the warmest across the interior. More clouds move in tonight as lows drop down to the upper 50s and low 60s. Saturday will be mostly cloudy with showers possible towards the afternoon and evening hours. High temperatures running into the low to middle 70s.
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0: All right, this is the hour. 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Honey, need a snack.
10: Augusta Waterville.
11: Here's that.
0: All better now. I had a hard boiled egg. I'm sorry.
11: I can smell
0: they
11: it.
0: They don't go down easily.
11: No.
0: All right, 6:02, Morning Mix, Jay and Desiree. 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
11: Morning.

0: you know, I've got to let you know, you're one of my kind.
1: Jeez, all these years. Don't know how long it takes me to eat. You know, I popped a hard-boiled egg in, and a minute or so left in the news. I thought, I'll be fine, but it just wouldn't go away.
2: Couldn't swallow it.
1: Just couldn't do it.
2: Well, once you get to the dry bits in the center.
1: Oh, my God.
2: Yeah. It's hard.
1: I like them.
2: You need something to drink. You don't have any liquid near you.
1: Well, I had my OJ. Now I'm onto water.
2: It wasn't next to you. It was on the opposite side.
1: I'll learn.
2: I could have offered you a strawberry and cream, zero sugar Dr. Pepper. I'm obsessed.
1: Tempting as that is, as much as I see you enjoying that, not there yet.
2: It's the smell when I first opened it. I really just love it. I know what's to come.
1: The law needs to change.
2: About?
1: No, not about soda. Construction.
2: Oh, yeah. Wow. What is it, a third? Isn't there
1: you can
2: like
1: only ask for up to a third, right?
2: Or isn't that all you're supposed to give? There's a reason for it, right?
1: Well, I'm sure.
2: Let's look at the law. Are we dissecting this today?
1: I just want to tell you about this guy, this retired person. Well, he was retired.
2: He's working again now.
1: The main contractor has been ordered to pay more than $1.2 million in combined civil judgments because multiple homeowners have accused him of taking their money and leaving them with unfinished or poorly completed work. This is from CBS 13, our news partner here. Jeff is not covering this, so I will.
2: And in some cases, he didn't even start the work, right?
1: Correct.
2: Yeah.
1: So there's one guy, Don Nason, who has been disputing this for a couple of years. He's like, you know, you lose sleep. You think you're really screwed up, like when you've been scammed. He gave him $20,000 in early 2024, and he said, 3 months, be done. The project was a little in-law house on their kid's property. They were going to move
2: sell
1: in
2: their house and move there. Yeah, okay.
1: Well, I don't know. They mentioned that in the story. Maybe they had a house, but they didn't.
2: I have to have the whole picture. So they're going to Florida, but when they come home, they want a place.
1: No, that's not how it's working here, but... They had, well, you want it to work
2: it
1: that
2: is.
1: Way?
2: I think it is working that
1: yeah.
2: way.
1: Okay, right.
2: Okay, keep going.
1: $20,000. He was later asked to give another $80,000 because the material costs were higher than expected. $20,000
2: then $80,000. In 2024, in 3 months?
1: 2024.
2: They quadrupled in price.
1: Well, yeah, we were going through inflationary times there, you know. Once he got the $80,000, he said, no one
2: he
1: was
2: got
1: sure.
2: It? Wait a minute. He got it?
1: Yeah.
2: Had any work been done at this point?
1: No.
2: Then, no. Okay, Don.
1: This, and
2: sorry,
1: again,
2: John.
1: Okay, you can do the victim shaming. I'm not.
2: I'm not shaming him.
1: Well,
2: Don.
1: Sounds like it. Don, what's wrong with you, Don?
2: Don.
1: Poor Don. He's given $100,000 at this point. I don't think it ended there.
2: No, people say that when you get those people on the phone, those people that are really good at scamming and manipulating and things like that, you just are mesmerized. It's like the Pied Piper. And you're following them along and you're seeing it the way they're explaining it. Like
1: I understand
2: sense.
1: It. I've seen people get victimized. But by the third time, and you think that if friends or the family members would say... Yes.
2: Wait, is the third time?
1: Well, there's some tree clearing that took place. So it kind of inspired a little confidence.
2: Okay.
1: I think the number ended up to be $169,000.
2: Wow.
1: Yeah. But he had every excuse you could possibly think of, Nason said. I had several conversations with the city because... He said that the city was screwing up the permits, and that's why the project was delayed.
2: Oh.
1: City said, not true. He's basically a liar. That's when they got a lawyer. Took him to civil court, got awarded $169,000. And that's just a portion of the $1.2 million. This particular contractor...
2: So while he was... You know, going after this guy, he met others that also were using this person?
1: No. I mean, I don't see that in the article here. But he talked to the city, and they may have compared notes on some things. This contractor, I've been avoiding saying his name because I don't know how to pronounce it. Is it Pantoine? P-A-T-O-I-N-E? Is it Pantone?
2: P-A-T-O-I-N-E. Patoine.
1: Patoine? Joshua
2: like
1: Patoine.
2: Lemoyne.
1: You know, maybe? I don't know.
2: Does it spell like Lemoyne? I didn't write it down, so no. I'm trying to remember. Patoine.
1: All right, we'll call him Patoin. So this poor Don.
2: Oh, poor Don and his family. Ugh.
1: At 170 grand. And CBS 13, when he got the judgment against him, this Patoin, is that how you're saying it?
2: Yeah.
1: They asked him, how do you feel about this? You know, what about the victims? I'm in the process of dealing with it, he said. I had an ex-girlfriend that kind of ruined my life. Huh, don't I know that? I'm in the process of fixing it. I can only take it one day at a time. All right. I don't know how badly an ex-girlfriend. He told the court he had not worked since October. The mother of his child was currently paying his expenses, including his rent and his truck. What did he do with $1.2 million?
2: Wow.
1: Where did it go? Did they ask him this question?
2: Has he gained weight? He didn't eat it.
1: Is that the first place you go? I would look for assets. I wouldn't necessarily go to his gut,
2: but
1: okay.
2: His girlfriend.

0: What does girlfriend have?
1: Yeah, exactly.
0: Yeah. What's he driving? His truck, right?
1: He's buried somewhere. He says, I can't find work. Nobody will hire me. So the victims in this case don't expect to get any money. So I do hope they...
0: That's awful. That is awful.
1: I hope they can recover something. I hope they find assets somewhere with this guy. But yeah, that was a story that troubled me. And since you asked, why would you give three times to a guy who hasn't done any work? $20,000, then $80,000, then whatever the rest was. It doesn't say. But yeah, that's sad.
0: That is really sad. I'm sorry.
1: Poor Don. So he's got to go back to work.
0: My God.
1: He's working. He's like, how do you recover $200,000 at my age? Quote unquote. You don't.
0: You don't. Yep.
1: Unless you're you.
0: Nope. I'll be working till I die.
1: Bull crap.
0: Yeah, that's the way it's going to be.
1: Oh, you just told me you're planning for retirement already. So good shape.
0: Already? I think I'm not in a good way.
1: In a very good way. That's you. Next time I check, you're going to have a second lakefront property. Help out Don here. Let's move Don in. Morning Mix. Text

0: 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Text line here is 622-1079. If you have any comments or you've been victimized by a contractor or somebody you know has gone through it, just feeling for these folks who are victimized by this latest one. And also, should there be a law in place here to register these guys and try to keep them honest? I mean, got lost for everything else. They just put this law in the books, I think it was the end of July, where if you advertise for a job, you have to give a salary range. I mean, there's like so much minutia that they get involved with. You would think by this point we'd have a bill proposed to protect people like Don Nason. Have a law that makes sure these contractors get registered, have the right insurance, you know, and watch out for these victims. They do all these other little things.
1: Maybe this that's why serious. The city wouldn't give him a permit.
0: This guy,
1: he was a known
0: guy. Maybe. But the estate should be taking care of that, right? Instead of getting involved in all these other little things that they prioritize. I mean, we know the stats. There are, I think it's 18,000 laws on the books in Maine. And we only enforce, I want to say, 9% of them.
1: Wow.
0: I'll have to check again with ChatGPT. But there are so many laws that are the millions and millions and millions of dollars that have been spent on fruitless, pointless, non-consequential laws and are not being used. And we don't have a rule about contractors. We don't that they have to be licensed or anything in the state.
1: No good.
0: No good. So we're way behind on that.
1: Anybody can be a contractor.
0: Help us out. Yeah. Pretty much. You.
1: Even me.
0: 622-1079. Text line 622-1079.

0: Good morning. 107.9 The Mix, Jay and Desiree, and I got to check the text line in a couple of minutes here, see if anyone has some comments on whether or not it's overdue to have a contractor's license requirement in this state. It's crazy that we're still dealing with this.
1: It's one of the only things you don't need a license for.
0: Right? I mean, 15 licenses.
1: How about dog grooming?
0: To sell food, and I don't know. But I'm worried about more of these victims. Again, $1.2 million judgment, but it means nothing because they can't collect. This guy claims he's got nothing. We were victimized.
1: Can he go back out and contract more? Like, do more?
0: Is there a law in place preventing people who've been convicted from going back out? No, we have to take care of it ourselves. If there is, you know, reputation on social media and on the air. What's his name again? Pantoine? No. Not Pantoine. What was it? Batoin? Is that what you said?
1: That's what I'm saying, but I don't know. That's actually what it is.
0: Well, I should have called Jeff Peterson this morning. 622-1079 in the morning mix. Time for the post of the night.
1: Oh, how are you going to choose? How are you going to choose?
0: I know. It's amazing. There's just so many options. I got to go with this fun one, though.
1: What is it?
0: For Friday. You open the refrigerator at your childhood home, what did you reliably find? What was always inside your refrigerator at your childhood home? 622-1079. Those little hugs.
1: Diet Coke. Caffeine-free Diet Coke.
0: 622-1079. I see the French's mustard there. What else do I see?
1: We had a...
0: Hellman's.
1: There was a Dijon mustard. Years ago, there was a Taste of Home or something tour that would go, and your grandma and your mom and your aunts would all go to this show, and they would show you how to cook.
0: Cooking show, yes, at the Civic Center. Yep. The one in Waterville at the Opera House, maybe?
1: One of the dishes they made was a Dijon dill chicken. And I remember my mom came home with bottles and bottles of this Dijon dill sauce, which
0: from the show
1: it was, and so it became this thing that we always had it in the.
0: Oh well, now I remember my dad. I was at the Worcestershire sauce and the Kikkoman, I think was the brand teriyaki sauce. Mm-hmm. He loved his teriyaki. What were you sure to find when you opened the refrigerator door in your childhood home? 622-1079. Desiree's post of the night.
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10: I'm CBS 13 meteorologist Emily Santum. Friday will feature lots of sunshine with high temperatures running into the upper 70s and low 80s. Look for lower humidity levels throughout the day. More clouds move in tonight as lows drop down to the upper 50s and low 60s. Saturday will be mostly cloudy with showers possible towards the afternoon and evening hours. High temperatures running into the low to middle 70s.
0: Morning mix, 627, Jay and Desiree. Yeah, still dealing with the effects of hard-boiled egg yolk.
1: Wow, it really got to you.
0: Well, I kind of breathed it in because I was trying so
1: don't inhale.
0: Bad to get it down. It was so dry. Jeez. I was supposed to do two a morning, according to the trainer.
1: Two eggs a morning?
0: Two hard-boiled eggs a morning. So it doesn't go over the cholesterol limit, but there's enough protein to carry me through. But I got to make a change because it's getting old. You can always trust eggs. Brown eggs, my dad was into. In the refrigerator, my dad would also have all of his concoction sauces. So when he made his steak, like I said, the teriyaki, he would have his olive loaf in the fridge.
1: Yeah, we always have bologna. Bologna and Miracle Whip, always.
0: Never Miracle Whip. Strictly Hellman's family.
1: Yeah, yeah, likes bologna and Miracle Whip.
0: Okay. Yeah, reliably a pitcher of, my mom would do that canned iced tea, 4C. Is that it? Or is that breadcrumbs? It was in a can. What was the, it's black label.
1: No, there's C, 4C.
0: Is that? Okay.
1: Why do you do this to me?
0: Look it up.
1: I have to look it up.
0: What was the iced tea from the, like, the 90s? What else? Yeah, occasionally the country time.
1: Oh, yeah. 4C iced tea.
0: That's it?
1: That's it.
0: Okay.
1: That's the case.
0: They still got it. Yep.
1: Country time, lemonade, definitely.
0: Made like 48 pitchers or something, and it'll last us the summer.
1: When they got the raspberry one, Ooh. That's where we switched. We had Crystal Light. Always had Crystal Light lemonade.
0: I don't think we did Crystal Light.
1: Oh, yeah.
0: The
1: and
0: neighbors did.
1: Blackberry jam that my grandmother and my mom had made. There was all these.
0: You had homemade stuff? We didn't have too much homemade stuff growing up.
1: Why?
0: Yeah.
1: Yeah,
0: I know. Oh, and we always had plenty of meat from Ferraro's Meat Market. I had to make a special trip to Bristol to go to Ferraro's because they had the real butcher.
1: People travel for meat.
0: I do.
1: You find a meat market and a butcher that you trust and
0: always had a country crock tub full of spaghetti in our fridge on the text
1: That's
0: line.
1: That's great. That 62. Does. We had country crock tubs full of
0: 1079.
1: Things.
0: 1079. Yeah, I had folks calling.
1: And we had like country crock dinners where my grandmother would just open the fridge and take all the country crock tubs out and put them on the counter. And you could grab one and guess what you got. Like it was
0: a buffet of plastic containers.
1: Yeah.
0: Kool-Aid on the text line at 622 107.9. Spicy brown mustard and Tab I could count on.
1: Oh, Tab. My God.
0: Uh-huh. My grandmother always had Hershey bars and Three Musketeer bars in the bottom drawer of the fridge. What a treat! You knew where to go to get the chilled candy bars.
1: I wasn't allowed to open the
0: Hershey bars and Three Musketeer bars in the bottom drawer of the fridge. What a treat! You knew where to go to get the chilled candy bars.
1: I wasn't allowed to open the refrigerator door.
0: Get your grams?
1: Yeah.

0: You know what I'm talking about? The 2.5 gallon or whatever those are.
1: Yeah. Oh, yeah. Yeah, so the countertop.
0: She had one in the fridge. It was ice cold. Her fridge was cold. And even if I wanted more water, she got your water for you. Nobody opened the fridge. You were waited on the whole time.
1: All right. She wanted to keep control of that stuff. My Graham let us run wild. But we respected Graham, so we didn't take advantage. I don't know. There was just a special understanding there. We weren't bad kids with the Graham. Oscar Mayer Bologna on the text line. Tasty Bite hot dogs. Always a mason jar with homemade strawberry jam and a huge block of white cheddar cheese.
0: Yes.
1: We never bought shredded or sliced. Just had to get it off the block. That was the case. Yeah, Parmesan. We never bought grated. We grated it. We always had the cheese grater.
0: Yeah, we grated ourselves too.
1: Yeah.
0: For macaroni and cheese, I remember if we had to make a big batch, we'd have to take turns shredding because your arm would get so tired from shredding.
1: Didn't have a little crank like Olive Garden, huh? 622-1079 in the morning mix.
0: That was a box grater.
1: Mm-hmm. And let's get the update from CBS 13 before we go back to the text.
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4: Vice President J.D. Vance will make a stop in Maine next week. According to the Mangor Daily News, Vance is expected to speak at CompoTech and Brewer on Monday. It's a defense technology company. According to the BDN, it's unclear what Vance will speak about. Monday's visit will mark Vance's second to Maine this year. He visited Bangor in May and spent the bulk of his time calling out Governor Janet Mills over alleged fraud in the state. Domestic violence gone Saco led police to something else inside the home. Two active drug labs. Police found the labs while investigating a separate incident Monday and called in state and federal drug agents. Agents seized mushrooms, cocaine, ketamine, MDMA, and nearly 1,500 doses of LSD. 52-year-old Christopher Blanchett now faces four drug trafficking counts along with charges from the original police call. He's being held on $250,000 cash bail. Statewide push to help Maine veterans find the next careers kicked off in Augusta. The Hire a Vet campaign connects veterans, transitioning service members, and military families directly with employers. Nearly 90 employers took part in yesterday's first hiring event with jobs ranging from healthcare and finance to state government. Since 2015, the state says the campaign has connected more than 2,200 veterans with more than 2,000 employers.
5: Friday will feature lots of sunshine with high temperatures running into the upper 70s and low 80s. Will be the warmest across the interior. More clouds move in tonight as lows drop down to the upper 50s and low 60s. Saturday will be mostly cloudy with showers possible towards the afternoon and evening hours. High temperatures running into the low to middle 70s.
1: Well, I realize how either denied, deprived, or different we were. We never had Kool-Aid.
0: Ever? Too much sugar?
1: Yeah. Just mom would not allow us to do that, or Sunny D, or those little hugs, or...
0: Oh, we had those too, the barrels.
1: Yeah.
0: A pallet of barrels. Bug juice.
1: Yep.
0: What? It was when those Kool-Aid, were they jammers? The ones with the spinny top? Or coolers? Kool-Aid coolers? What were they called? They were plastic.
1: I know what you're talking about. What was the
0: top? Oh, when those came out.
1: Well, what about the one you dropped the pill in?
0: I don't know about that. Like Alka-Seltzer?
1: Yeah. You dropped like a little flavor tablet or something in it. Hmm. And I'm trying to remember, did it fizz? I don't know. It's before we heard about Bill Cosby, though. Dropped a little tablet in
0: there. Rapasaurus Rex or whatever that was.
1: What?
0: What was it?
1: Grapesaurus? Is that what you said?
0: What was the, it was, guys, come on, help me out. What was the flavor of Kool-Aid? It was something saurus.
1: 622-1079.
0: It was grape and lemonade mixed together, but man, it was good.
1: Kool-Aid is the most common response on our text line and on the post. Always had a picture of Kool-Aid everywhere.
0: My grandmother saved the little tabs and sent away for the Kool-Aid pitcher. The actual, you know, the one with the face on the side. And oh, I think we were so cool.
1: You had the glass?
0: We had
1: the plastic.
0: Glass
1: pitcher.
0: She saved all these little... We had all kinds of stuff from companies.
1: That's so amazing.
0: She saved tons of
1: You got
0: of
1: the fun
0: things.
1: Stuff.
0: Well,
1: we were denied.
0: My grandmother worked at it. It was like the Marlboro Miles people. They had bags and bags of Marlboro Miles and they would get the, you know, Marlboro...
1: I know. Stuff. You're wearing this stuff to high school. I mean... Different times, of course, but Kool-Aid. We're 8 years old.
0: Yeah.
1: We couldn't get Kool-Aid. When we went to a friend's house, we sucked it down because, I mean, like kids who aren't fed at home.
0: What? Then cereal must have been.

0: red lips because we couldn't have it at home.
1: Special bowls of cereal. She would cut the tops of, you know, Frosted Flakes and get the real Rice Krispies, you know.
0: I'm really coping though with this Kool-Aid thing now, realizing how denied we were. My parents were worried about, you know, teeth and diabetes and all that stuff. And I know a lot of adults still drink Kool-Aid as a result. I was watching, did I ever show you the video of Tom Segura and another comedian, Brad Kreischer? I can't remember his name, but they thought this comedian who was drinking the 64-ounce tub of Kool-Aid thought he was drinking water, like everybody on the set, and opened it up, and it turned out to be Kool-Aid. Like, you're a 40-year-old man. That's like 3 days' worth of sugar.
1: That's awesome.
0: It's just so good. It's so cold. It's so delicious. Go through so many packets of this stuff.
1: Adam Bean is a Kool-Aid junkie. He loves it.
0: It's like some people never outgrew the Kool-Aid. As an adult, are you still drinking Kool-Aid? It's all sugar.
1: Oh, yeah. That or those, if he doesn't have time to make it, you know, on the bottom rack in like convenience stores, they have orange drink.
0: Yes.
1: Or red drink. Or that's just Kool-Aid, right? Or
0: the
1: bottom shelf stuff. Oh, he loves that stuff.
0: There's no judgment here. If you're an adult, I just want to know, are you still drinking Kool-Aid? Because, yeah, right.
1: Heck yeah.
0: Chocolate milk. A lot of adults.
1: Strawberry milk.
0: Mm-hmm. We did have that at Graham's house. She let us have strawberry milk there. Quick strawberry. 622-1079. Slim picking at my house. We had pictures of Kool-Aid, iced tea, and always beer.
1: Freezer.
0: Bud.
1: If you just said freezer, I would have said Klondike bars. There were always Klondike bars in the freezer. And there was always a gallon or a half gallon of ice cream, whatever it was, Breyers. And it would have a slice off it. Because the way that my grandfather ate ice cream was he used a bread knife, a serrated large bread knife, and he cut a slice of ice cream off the end of the thing.
0: Off the block.
1: Back in a bag.
0: Yes, the interesting habits of our family members. Elio's Pizza, speaking of freezers.
1: Yeah. I still have that in my freezer. Sometimes you just need an Elio's.
0: Six Cool Whip containers. Who the hell knows what was in them? May the odds be in your favor.
1: Yeah.
0: We had an ashtray in our refrigerator. This person's a chilled ashtray.
1: I wonder why.
0: Butter spray.
1: Oh my God! Yes.
0: Pepsi or Pepsi family here.
1: Olio.
0: 622-1079. We're just talking about the post of the night
1: crown
0: here
1: or something. There was always one with a crown of some sort on it.
0: If you open the refrigerator door at your childhood home, what's the first thing that catch your eye? What do you remember seeing in your mind's eye? What was always reliably in the fridge?
1: Sure.
0: Growing up. 622-1079.

0: 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The text line is 622-1079. Just going back into Friday morning here, flashing back to what was in your childhood refrigerator. We always had Moxie and Pepto in the fridge.
1: Pepto, we did too.
0: That's right. We kept the Pepto chill.
1: Pepto and whatever was left over of that, Canada mint tasting pink stuff.
0: 12-ounce glass bottles of Pepsi. That's
1: glass
0: cool.
1: Too. Yeah, glass.
0: There was always a bottle of Pepsi in the freezer for my mother. She was the only one allowed to drink it. There was always a pitcher of juice made from canned frozen concentrate. We never had that, but I always wanted the frozen when I stayed over friends' houses. The parents would, like on the TV commercials, they would get a can of Minute Maid out. And my parents were too snobby.
1: Yeah, you put it out right before so it would start to thaw.
0: Right. And it was so fun.
1: Oh, we would take a scoop full of a spoon. Oh,
0: it was had that experience. Ugh.
1: And they don't do it anymore, do they? Can you still buy those concentrates?
0: It probably is in there. I don't know.
1: For a while, Bacardi used to make them. They were like mixers.
0: Oh, yeah. I remember that.
1: Yeah. They were good, though. I mean, you didn't have to use them, obviously, with alcohol, but they had good ones like lime and pina colada and stuff. They were good.
0: Purplesaurus Rex, this guy says. Spinoff tops were Kool-Aid jammers. You nailed it.
1: Nice. Those were so good.
0: Yeah. A lot of adults are still drinking Kool-Aid from politicians, am I right? From the text line. Fair. Yes, with the political advertising going on. Let's see. Cheese spread for crackers in the cute glass containers.
1: Yes. What was that stuff called? Like port wine cheese.
0: I remember those
1: spread
0: little
1: stuff. Yeah, we did. That was a thing too. You're right.
0: Zarex drink mix. Zarex. That's
1: it. Was like the knockoff. Well, maybe it wasn't knockoff. It was another option like Kool-Aid.
0: Real butter and blue milk that was powdered.
1: Blue milk, powdered milk.
0: Yeah.
1: Huh.
0: All right. Well, thanks for the text here on the Morning Mix. And that was the post of the night. And Desiree, I'd like you to continue to comment on it. So let's get inside your childhood fridge. 622.
1: Somebody said bacon grease.
0: 1079.
1: There was always a tub of bacon grease that was used.
0: It wasn't on the windowsill? Isn't that what the French people do? They keep a jar on the counter or bacon grease? No. All right. Well, let us know your experience. Your childhood kitchen, 622-1079. Not so impossible question for the Pitbull tickets and more next.
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3: We got winter fair passes that we are definitely...
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3: Oh, my God. We got to get moving.
2: One
3: and
2: an
3: then
2: hour.
3: We have Pitbull tickets.
2: Get your choice. 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
3: Mr. 305.
2: Or $50 gift card as TJ Maxx at Walmart to try to help with some back-to-school stuff.
3: Palace Playland.
2: Or $50 Palace Playland for the last summer hurrah. I don't like saying the last summer because we're 1 month away. From the start of fall.
3: I thought I just saw a wedding ring on your finger. It just shined at me.
2: Many years it's been off, baby.
3: Having a premonition.
2: Today's the 21st. The summer starts. We learned. Summer ends. We learned what? 22nd of September. So you still got a month technically, and they're open. What? Till October? Palace Playland? Something like that. So good call
3: You've
2: on
3: been
2: that.
3: In cahoots with them. I don't know.
2: All right, so win on this not-so-impossible question. 31% of people have a nickname for this. 622-1079.
3: Their part.
2: A nickname for their reproductive organs.
3: Hoo-ha. Their tiddlywinks. Their... No, what was your flower? You had a flower.
2: Flower, daisy.
3: Daisy.
2: Well, that wasn't for boys, though, right? It's for girls.
3: Oh, I thought that was for your part.
2: Doodlebug, I think, was for... boys.
3: Oh my God.
2: It's not their parts. 622-1079, 31%
3: oh
2: of people.
3: God.
2: Nickname for this article, this item in their lives. 622-1079 to win. Morning Mix.

0: Jeez. Morning. We're really late. It's my fault. It's all my fault. It's 2 minutes before 7, so we're going to get a break for news here. And we're back in just a couple of minutes. 622-1079. Let us know what you think of this not-so-impossible question. 31% of people who have this have a nickname for it. What do you think it is? 622-1079 to win.
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10: I'm Jeff Peterson, CBS 13 News. One person is dead after a plane crash along the Midcoast. So far, we've learned two men were on board. The pilot died and the passenger was taken to the hospital. Crash happened on Bristol's Pemaquid River around 1:40 Thursday afternoon. The small single-engine plane was found upside down in the harbor in about 4 feet of water. At this point, the names of the pilot and passenger have not been released. Initial reports said a plane, which is registered out of New Hampshire, left Brunswick Airport on Thursday and was headed for the Knox County Airport and possibly experienced some kind of mechanical failure. Federal investigators are now looking into exactly what happened. Man is facing an assault charge in Bangor after police say an officer watched him attack someone just minutes after removing him from a business. Police were called to Main Street business around 10:30 Wednesday morning for a man they say was acting strangely. Officer removed 42-year-old Jason Ladd and warned him not to return for a year. But while the officer was back inside talking with employees, he looked through a window and saw Ladd assaulting another man outside. Ladd was arrested and charged with assault. Police say the other man was not hurt and did not need medical treatment.
11: Friday will feature lots of sunshine with high temperatures running into the upper 70s and low 80s will be the warmest across the interior. More clouds move in tonight as lows drop down to the upper 50s and low 60s. Saturday will be mostly cloudy with showers possible towards the afternoon and evening hours. High temperatures running into the low to middle 70s.
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0: Well, good morning. It's the not-so-impossible question. 31% of people have a nickname for this item. 107.9, The Mix, Augusta Waterville. Let us know what you think they have a nickname for, and we'll give you choice of Pitbull tickets, gift cards, back-to-school shopping, and Windsor Fair passes, too. 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

0: Boston things in here. Come on. Woman.
1: Woman.
0: That's the boom arm on the microphone.
1: Ooh. It's never in the room. Uses those real radio terms. You're so smart.
0: My God. Well, thank you. But she abuses her. She's so aggressive. I mean, she's such an animal sometimes, which I don't hate.
1: I barely touched it.
0: But she's very gentle with her vehicle. And she has a nickname, I'm sure. You don't?
1: Not yet.
0: Not for this one?
1: No.
0: Okay. Well, that's a popular answer. 622-1079. Not so impossible question in the morning mix. We're looking for what 31% of people have a nickname for. Let's go over here.
2: Well, first of all, I'd like to tell you, I love you both in the morning. Such fabulous together. And Desiree, I love your laugh.
1: Oh, thank you. Thank you.
0: You're
1: so
0: feeding
1: much.
0: The monster here, you know. There you go.
2: She's a great monster.
1: Oh, you're so sweet.
0: Oh, she is something else. Oh, you just
2: don't know. I don't know if it's in the right ballpark or not, but I'm just saying, name your car.
0: The car's great. Car. It's more than 31%. Nickname for the car.
1: Yeah, very good.
0: Yeah.
1: You're too smart.
0: Thank you.
2: It's Friday. You have a fabulous day and keep smiling.
1: Oh,
0: thank you for
1: you
0: being
1: too.
0: There.
1: Thank
0: we appreciate you.
1: So much you. For listening and for calling.
0: Take care.
1: Ballpark. She said ballpark.
0: Nix, good morning.
3: Good morning. Do you have an answer?
0: No. What do you got for us?
3: What about for their vape?
0: Their what? Vape?
3: Their vape, yeah.
0: Their vape pen. Wow. I mean, it is so popular.
1: That's good.
0: So many people have them. What would you nickname your vape?
3: I personally don't have one, but...
0: I'm trying to think of an appropriate
1: Brittany.
0: Nickname. Yeah, really?
3: Yeah.
1: Anybody seen Brittany?
0: It's a female, huh?
1: Well, I
0: thought it'd be male, you know. No? Okay.
1: Well, in your case, it probably would.
0: You're off. Hey, thanks very much. That gesture didn't help my case. Dirty!
1: Woo!
0: You celebrated, sweetheart. Go ahead.
1: I don't know, but that was funny.
0: I don't care. Doesn't hurt. Rolls right off.
1: You did it.
0: I did do the gesture, yes. Okay, I deserve that one. 622-1079 to win here in the morning mix.

0: Morning Mix. For the wonderful small towns in central and eastern Maine, Jay and Desiree, good morning. Giving you tickets to Pitbull. Bangor Waterfront, that's the end of the month, last day of the month. 10 days out. And if you'd like some help with back to school shopping, we do have $50 gift cards we want to hook you up with to give you a little help with that. It's Walmart or TJ Maxx is what Desiree has recommended for moms and dads here. And we've got the Windsor Fair passes, 622-1079. For the not-so-impossible question, just tell us, 31% of people who have this, they have a nickname for it. What is it? 622-1079.
1: Good morning. Is the answer to the question their vehicle?
2: Their vehicle. Too good. You're too smart.
0: It is too. All right. I must ask you, do you have a nickname for yours?
1: No, not the current one. I used to, but for my old other vehicles, but not the current one.
0: What? It was one of your old vehicles.
1: It was Eugene.
0: Eugene? She loves that. Her dad.
2: It was a reliable, strong, safe car, wasn't it?
1: It was a Volkswagen Beetle.
0: Eugene. That's sweet. And how did you come up with Eugene for it?
1: Because the license plate, the first initials were EUG.
0: Okay.
2: Oh, that's great. That was my dad's name, so yeah. I'm a big fan.
0: Thank you for sharing that.
2: Thank you so much for sharing. Try again.
1: You're welcome.
0: Bye-bye. All right, let's go to the text line. Anyone say cell phone?
2: Yes.
0: Okay. What else you got?
2: Car, house, job, purse, make-believe friend, birthmark, toilet, and then a whole list of other names for the toilet. Pet, kids, phone, makeup, camp or their vacation spot, beer, drink, their mug or cooler, ATV, snowmobile, sports equipment.
0: I do hear your belly now.
2: Yourself, your alter ego, toy, adult toy, gun.
0: Mm-hmm. I hear some gurgling. What's going on over there?
2: Can you hear my
0: belly? I heard your belly, yeah.
2: Okay, guys.
0: What did you do? Ice cream? What happened?
2: Sprouts. I ate sprouts.
0: And sprouts
2: I
0: think I'm do that to you?
2: Well, no, not normally, but one time I was on vacation and a friend of mine, there was a salad bar. They had sprouts. We ate the sprouts. She got really sick.
0: It wasn't a recall situation, was it?
2: No, but sprouts are one of the things. Remember we talked about food poisoning and stuff like that, and there was a doctor or something in here, and he said the thing that is like the most dangerous to eat. Or the most likely
0: to contain bacteria, sprouts.
2: Sprouts. And of course, I love sprouts, which is weird because it's like hair. It's like hair food.
0: I don't know.
2: Nobody likes to get
0: hair
2: in their
0: mouth,
2: but
0: that thick.
2: I ate a whole pile of it last night.
0: 622-1079. Back to the not so impossible question after somber morning mix. You have.

0: Mix, good morning.
1: You're looking for a nickname of something, correct?
0: Yeah, something in your life that you might not expect as a nickname.
1: A coworker.
0: Coworker?
2: Oh, yeah.
0: All right.
2: Like the mouth.
1: You're great. All right.
0: All right, wow. Thanks a lot. Take care.
1: Thanks, bye.
0: The mouth over here. He was tickled by it. 622-1079. That's right here. 31% of people who have this have a nickname for it. Good morning. What's your guess?
1: Would it be your neighbor?
0: Nickname for your neighbor.
2: Excellent. Of course, we many had, for each one because you yes. don't know their actual names. That's excellent.
0: Yeah, my parents had a neighbor who worked or manager of Hannaford or something, so it was always Hannaford over there. It was the spy on the other side because they always seemed to be snooping. nicknames for the mailman. Thanks very much.
2: That's hilarious. Excellent. That's good.
0: The people in your neighborhood, smart. Nicknames, people you've not met. Go ahead, sing it.
2: Nope, not gonna.
0: All right. Double your pleasure.
2: No, these are the people in your neighborhood.
0: I know.
2: The Sesame Street one.
0: But it's in your repertoire.
2: How lucky are you? You just sit next to me and look at all the joy you have.
0: Well, you do give me a lot to work with sometimes. 62-107-9 in the morning mix. Let's take a short break here. So we, what?
2: You.
0: Can come back and give you the Pitbull tickets or the gift cards in the morning mix.
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8: I'm CBS 13 meteorologist Emily Santum. Friday will feature lots of sunshine with high temperatures running into the upper 70s and low 80s. Look for lower humidity levels throughout the day. More clouds move in tonight as lows drop down to the upper 50s and low 60s. Saturday will be mostly cloudy with showers possible towards the afternoon and evening hours. High temperatures running into the low to middle 70s.
9: Looking for your answer to this. 31% of people have a nickname for this. What do you think it is? 622-1079 to win the gift cards or pit bull tickets?
10: Don't

0: kiss.
1: What? It's a cry for help.
0: Ah, yes. A kiss. It's not just a kiss with Desiree. Morning mix. I don't know.
2: Wow.
0: Yeah, you've told me that you can't just kiss me. Not to me, but she said. She said.
2: And I said, no, we're not going there.
0: No.
2: We're not having sex. That's what I said. I didn't say anything about kissing.
0: Must
2: I
0: you mean, humiliate me? Just, even in a platonic relationship,
2: we gotta
0: I'm
2: keep
0: still
2: it that way.
0: A man. My God, I never.
2: Still a man.
0: 12 years, I have never suggested, and
2: wow.
0: I've been with
2: was
0: somebody.
2: He mad?
0: Oh, it's so embarrassing. When you... I'm gonna take a deep breath here and back to
2: you
0: business.
2: You should play a song that helps with your feelings.
0: Why don't you just treat me better? Be a lot easier. Just
2: give in to you? No.
0: Treat me nice. I like it when you're nice to me.
2: That's going to be it, isn't it?
0: That's the one. Yes. 622-1079. I mean, if it helps with your ego to think that everybody wants to have sex with you, that's fine.
2: I don't think everybody does.
0: Yeah, Daddy. This is the not so impossible question. Nicknames is what we've got. 31% of people have nicknames for this. What do you think?
3: Hey, good morning. How
2: what's your guess?
0: Hey, let the guy talk. Let him breathe a little bit. What you got for us?
3: I was wondering if it was a car.
0: It's too good of an answer. Love it. Try it again. Thank you. Hello there.
4: Good morning.
0: Good morning. What you got?
4: Is it their kids?
0: Kids. Nickname for the brats. It is.
2: Wow.
0: It's not it. Thank you. Do you want to share yours?
4: I don't have them, I don't have a nickname for kids.
0: Okay. Well, I'm sure they'll be wonderful if you do.
4: Oh, well, thanks.
0: Take care. Bye-bye. With that sense of humor, she barren? What are you trying to communicate to me?
2: I don't know her, so I wouldn't say. But
0: good morning.
5: How are you?
0: All right.
2: What's your guess? I don't know her, so I wouldn't say. But
0: good morning.
5: How are you?
0: All right.

0: Let's go back to the names for the toilet. I can't say that one on the air. The hopper, the can, the loo, porcelain goddess, crapper. Thomas Crapper, the inventor, right? Mm-hmm. Throne. No, not the toilet. Their birthmark. That's cute. Got that a couple of times on the text line. Mm-hmm. Their medication, Mr. Happy. Favorite cocktail. Their travel mug.
1: Your bong.
0: Good answer.
1: Bowl, things like that.
0: Yeah. 622-1079. Surprised we haven't heard it. You know what that is. So come up with a clue if you would. We'll have to give the clue after the news here. 622-1079 to win.
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4: Vice President J.D. Vance will make a stop in Maine next week. According to the Bangor Daily News, Vance is expected to speak at Compotech and Brewer on Monday. It's a defense technology company. According to the BDN, it's unclear what Vance will speak about. Monday's visit will mark Vance's second to Maine this year. He visited Bangor in May and spent the bulk of his time calling out Governor Janet Mills over alleged fraud in the state. Domestic violence called Saco led police to something else inside the home. Two active drug labs. Police found the labs while investigating a separate incident Monday and called in state and federal drug agents. Agencies mushrooms, cocaine, ketamine, MDMA, and nearly 1,500 doses of LSD. 52-year-old Christopher Blanchett now faces four drug trafficking counts, along with charges from the original police call. He's being held on $250,000 cash bail. Skies over Lewiston are getting a little more colorful today. 32nd annual Lewiston Auburn Balloon Festival kicks off at Samard Payne Memorial Park. This year's theme is red, white, and balloons, celebrating America's 250th birthday. Today's schedule includes balloon launches this morning, and then at 6 o'clock tonight, along with a carnival, food vendors, live music, and skydivers. Festival runs through Sunday, and admission is free.
5: Friday will feature lots of sunshine with high temperatures running into the upper 70s and low 80s. Will be the warmest across the interior. More clouds move in tonight as lows drop down to the upper 50s and low 60s. Saturday will be mostly cloudy with showers possible towards the afternoon and evening hours. High temperatures running into the low to middle 70s.
0: Trying to demonstrate the answer for Desiree. I struggle. I can't find the right placement, though.
1: So. Yeah, it hurt me. I couldn't do it.
0: It hurts me, too, my shoulder.
1: Nope, it was the actual finger.
0: Okay. We're just trying to give you a clue here on the answer for the not-so-impossible question. Good morning.
6: Hey, how's it going? I think it's a significant other, your boyfriend, girlfriend.
0: Oh, jeez. Yeah, more than that. Do you have a unique nickname you'd like to share?
6: Boogie.
0: Boogie?
1: I like
6: it. Yeah, Boogie.
0: That's cute. I like it, too. Try it again. Thanks a lot.
1: I got a friend that calls her wife Pork Chop.
0: That's sweet.
1: I love it.
0: I'm sure other people wonder if she's okay with it, but obviously, Pork Chop.
1: I just
0: pork
1: love it.
0: Chop.
1: I think it's the cutest little thing.
0: It is cute.
1: And she says it to her.
0: Boogie. I ain't Booga. Boogie. It's the first time I've heard a nickname for a significant other.
1: Yeah, Boogie. That was cute. I think it's cute.
0: Hey, good morning. Oh, we lost you. Okay. Do you have the answer?
7: How about a broom?
0: Broom. The vacuum.
1: Good. An appliance.
0: Yeah.
1: Oh, that's good.
0: Excellent. Not an appliance. More men than women.
1: Right. Go get mom's ride.
0: Mom's ride. Yeah. Cute. 62-107, more men than women. We talked about it hurts Desiree's fingers when she tries to do this. I did it for maybe a year and a half and learned four or five ways to
1: you
0: do
1: just
0: this.
1: Gave it away.
0: Yeah?
1: I don't know. I think if you talk anymore, you okay. will, which is fine. Are we late? I don't know what time it is.
0: Yeah, we're late. What you got?
7: Barbecue grillers.
0: Oh.
1: Also good.
0: That's excellent. Not an appliance.
1: Ooh,
0: thank
1: their
0: you.
1: Favorite pot. Like if you get one of those expensive cast iron, like they're, you know, ooh, breaking it out. Or the crock pot. Oh, mom's got the did it out. I know we're having.
0: Yeah. Priscilla, your tea server. Your.
1: Because many people have tea servers. Tea set.
0: Mom did.
1: Exactly.

0: You,
1: the silver
0: me.
1: Tray, and then the pewter
0: silver
1: stuff she had.
0: Tea server.
1: Hello.
0: Sun tea.
2: Hello.
1: Tupperware, Rubbermaid. What do you got for us?
2: Is it a guitar?
1: That's it.
0: Nailed it.
1: Nice going. Who's this?
2: Brandy.
1: Oh, I'm sorry. You had to move that away from you?
0: Well, it's closer to you. I was trying to make it easy.
1: That's the only time of the morning.
0: Your arms aren't as long.
1: That's the only time I need it, so there's no need to insult.
0: Brandy, thank you so much.
1: It's been a full week with her. Hey, Brandy, where are you from?
2: Clinton.
1: You ready for back to school? Do you have kids?
2: No, I don't have kids.
1: Well, then you're going to Pitbull.
0: No, fabulous. You can still get the gift card.
1: You can, yes.
0: She might be going to school. How do you know she's not going to school? She might have some education.
1: Do you have some supply needs for back to school?
2: No, no.
1: Okay. Well, Pitbull, what's that? Well, hang on. We're going to decide what you're going to get. And we wish you a great morning, a great weekend. Brandy from Clinton, right?
0: You got it.
1: Thanks a lot. And
0: don't go anywhere.
1: Yep, don't go anywhere. Coming up next, birthdays for Friday, the Friday song. And we've got a lot of cash that we've got to give away. 10 questions, 60 seconds with that.

0: I mean, it's a great last name. I just kind of surprised you congratulated her.
1: She said she's been waiting for the ticket, trying to win.
0: Oh, okay. It sounded like you're congratulating on her name. Wow, congratulations. You have a great name. I mean, that's what I heard.
1: That is great. If you know, she does have a great name.
0: Okay.
1: Like the lemon.
0: Pitbull, yeah. We still got tickets coming up next week, all next week, for the show on the 31st. That's what Brandy won. And we're going to do some more back-to-school stuff next week. We congratulate our winner yesterday, the $1,000 shopping spree marketplace at Augusta, Ms. Mott.
1: Morgan
0: Mott, thank you. Yes, she's got a couple of kids, a five-year-old who doesn't like the idea of going to kindergarten. So a little shopping is going to
1: help. You know, it's big. Big year.
0: And in minutes, we'll give you the cue to call for the $1,000 minute worth, $3,690? What's the number on that?
1: It is $3,690.
0: $3,690. 10 questions, 60 seconds. Birthdays, though. Now.
1: Okay. Casey Musgraves.
0: 31.
1: 38. Usain Bolt.
0: You know, I forgot I need the bell for this.
1: I'm sorry.
0: I'm not going to get any right, so I won't need it. Usain Bolt is 46.
1: 40. He's fast. Brody Jenner.
0: Still? Is that the guy with no legs?
1: Probably is. Probably faster.
0: Oh, that was Oscar Pistorius, the guy that ran with no legs. He was on Blades, right? Yeah, he was a murderer. Alleged. Wow.
1: Little history. I like you to give history on every single person. Brody Jenner.
0: 48. I don't know.
1: 43. My milkshake brings all the boys to the yard.
0: Really?
1: Yeah.
0: Kelsey. And gives you the gas. Lactose intolerant. maybe Kesha's milkshake wouldn't. 51?
1: 47.
0: What?
1: Amy Fisher.
0: Long Island Lolita?
1: That's the one.
0: 50.
1: 52. Kim Cattrall.
0: Sex and the City.
1: And Porky's.
0: Oh, well, don't remember that.
1: Yeah, right.
0: I mean, it was on HBO when I was a little kid. I remember something about a mole.
1: About a mole?
0: A mole on...
1: Oh, I don't remember that. I missed that. I'm Uncle Buck. When you say mole, I think Uncle Buck.
0: Oh, that's good.
1: Not Kim Cattrall.
0: Right. All right. Get a rat to gnaw that off for you. Kim Cattrall is 60.
1: 70.
0: What?
1: Jackie DeShannon. We should play some.
0: Put a little love in your heart.
1: Or what the world needs now. And Betty Davis Eyes. Wrote that.
0: Yeah, the original version of that. Nothing like Kim Carnes' version of it. Jackie DeShannon is still alive. Put a little love in your heart. Yeah, you might try it. You see it's
1: I'm not going to fall for that. Every Friday, he gets a little he's going to be leaving me for 2 days. He needs an extra little.
0: Sell it the way you want, sweetheart. I don't care.
1: Okay, he's meaner on Fridays. I can handle it. Don't worry. I get the
0: I couldn't be happier.
1: Here.
0: I could not be more delighted. Here. Maybe it's a huge sense of relief. Jackie DeShannon is 84.
1: 85. Wow. Happy birthday to Dan Kuchar, Danielle Green, Jessica Brown, Steve Upton, Jamie Prentice, Debbie Roy, Melissa Marable, Charlie Jigier, Matt Petrie, Dave Davis, Kevin Knights, Tanya Wentworth, Logan Mishu, Sasha Laterna.
0: Wow, what a list. And?
1: I'm just listening to you. I'm watching you.
0: August 21st. Who are we missing? Anyone else? Text us. 62-107-9. Good day to have love in your heart. Every day. Take a good look
1: around, and happy anniversary to Mr. and Mrs. Frosty Wentworth.
0: Frosty. The Frosties. Happy anniversary.
1: Wentworth, but Frosty. Mr. and Mrs.
0: All right. That is what we got for birthdays here. Morning Mix. 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

0: wait one damn minute here. We got to get the weather. And then we're going to do the $1,000 minute.
1: I'm CBS 13 meteorologist Emily Santum. Friday will feature lots of sunshine with high temperatures running into the upper 70s and low 80s. Look for lower humidity levels throughout the day. More clouds move in tonight as lows drop down to the upper 50s and low 60s. Saturday will be mostly cloudy with showers possible towards the afternoon and evening hours. High temperatures running into the low to middle 70s.
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0: All right, let's find out who's on the phone here. Then we got to do two more birthdays.
4: Couple more birthdays.
0: Hello there.
5: Hi.
0: Who's this?
5: Jeff.
0: You said Jeff?
5: Yeah.
0: Okay, Jeff. Hang on. We got to do two birthdays here, Desiree.
4: I have Miley. Happy 10th birthday. And Jacob Sawyer. Happy birthday.
0: All right. Happy birthday. Now back to Jeff. You know how this works, right?
5: Yeah.
0: 10 questions, 60 seconds. We are up to
4: $3,690.
0: And some advice.
4: We only take the first answer that you shout out, so get it right the first time. Pass if you don't know it. Handsome will move on to the next question. And that's it, really. I mean,
0: okay.
4: You know how it works. You got this. I'm rooting for you.
0: Where are you from, Jeff?
5: Waterville.
0: Okay. Let's try to make you a winner of almost $3,700 with question number one. What does E.T. stand for, as in the Spielberg movie?
5: Extraterrestrial.
0: Two, complete the expression, curiosity killed the...
5: Yeah.
0: Three, in what state is San Jose located?
5: California.
0: Four, what large bird is known for being one of the fastest runners on two legs?
5: The Roadrunner.
0: Five, what is the name of Elvis Presley's Memphis home?
5: Pass.
0: Six, if it's 7:50 a.m. now, what time will it be in 7 hours?
5: 350.
0: Seven, neurons are found in what part of the body?
5: Brain.
0: Eight, what company makes the SUV called the F-Pace?
5: Bat.
0: Nine, in what decade was the first Batman comic books published?
5: The 70s.
0: Yeah. A little further than that, but you did really well.
5: Yeah.
0: 30s, believe it or not.
4: 30s?
0: Yeah, Desiree's a big fan of the genre.
4: I
0: so,
4: do
0: you
4: love
0: know.
4: It. But, wow, 30s.
0: I know there aren't many around here, the F-Pace, but that was the answer we gave yesterday afternoon. It's Jaguar or Jaguar.
4: Nobody says that.
0: No, Maynard says Jaguar. Graceland.
4: Graceland, Elvis.
5: That one I was thinking of. That I knew that one, but I wasn't 100% sure.
0: Well, you did great. We got a gift card for you.
4: Yes, hang on.
0: Hang on, Jeff. Morning Mix. Jay and Desiree, the 80s and 90s at 8 coming up here in the Panic Room in minutes on Friday. Oh, and the Friday song next. Good morning.

0: me blame you, Desiree, for running so far behind here.
1: Oh, yeah. Blame me. You can. I'll take it. All right. Fridays, I'll take all of it.
0: We do have to take a break, Desiree, but we will have the Friday song. And in the 8 o'clock hour, you have even more energy. You'll be in great form to sing the Friday song for the people.
1: Friday.
0: For the people. And we come back here with the Panic Room in the 80s and 90s at 8 for Friday next on The Morning Mix.
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16: I'm Jeff Peterson, CBS 13 News. One person is dead after a plane crash along the Midcoast. So far, we've learned two men were on board. The pilot died and the passenger was taken to the hospital. Crash happened on Bristol's Pemaquid River around 1:40 Thursday afternoon. The small single-engine plane was found upside down in the harbor in about 4 feet of water. At this point, the names of the pilot and passenger have not been released. Initial reports said a plane, which is registered out of New Hampshire, left Brunswick Airport on Thursday and was headed for the Knox County Airport and possibly experienced some kind of mechanical failure. Federal investigators are now looking into exactly what happened. Man is facing an assault charge in Bangor after police say an officer watched him attack someone just minutes after removing him from a business. Police were called to Main Street business around 10:30 Wednesday morning for a man they say was acting strangely. Officer removed 42-year-old Jason Ladd and warned him not to return for a year. But while the officer was back inside talking with employees, he looked through a window and saw Ladd assaulting another man outside. Ladd was arrested and charged with assault. Police say the other man was not hurt and did not need medical treatment.
17: Friday will feature lots of sunshine with high temperatures running into the upper 70s and low 80s will be the warmest across the interior. More clouds move in tonight as lows drop down to the upper 50s and low 60s. Saturday will be mostly cloudy with showers possible towards the afternoon and evening hours. High temperatures running into the low to middle 70s.
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0: All right, you ready for this? The Friday song. Let's get it going.

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3: Yeah, my husband has no friends. We've been together since right after high school. I was always the extrovert and was involved in multiple activities, which continues today. My husband, on the other hand, is very shy. He spends his time working or puttering in his workshop alone. He is always a good partner. He'll go along with whatever event or adventure is happening, but he doesn't have anyone else that he hangs out with or talks to. Is anyone else out there their partner's only friend?
2: How long they've been together?
3: A long time.
2: Holy cow. She's had a lot to deal with there. Because if she's his only social.
3: She's very social. She goes to group. She goes to exercise class. She goes to the, like, she is.
2: Blah, blah, blah. She's his only social connection.
3: The only
2: not
3: one.
2: Healthy.
3: Now, he'll go with her. He's never said no. He'll right. go along with anything.
2: I get that.
3: But it's always her friends and him. Yeah. Yeah.
2: Well, she knew what he was. She committed to that. Apparently loves a loner. Loves a, what you call him? Putterer?
3: He putters, yeah, around the house by himself. But like, so they go do an event and he talks to the other husbands or partners right. And they're like, geez, we're going golfing this week. And they invite him. He's like, no, you guys go. Like he wants to golf, like, but he wants her to go with him. It's almost
2: like. Oh, that is getting worse now.
3: So he'd like to try it.
2: So dependent on her.
3: Like he would like go, but only if she went too. Like
2: I'm too shy. You had to meet with
3: yeah,
2: me.
3: Yeah, he's really, and that's just, it's bother. It's getting to the point now where she's like,
2: what can she do? Leave him is off the table, right?
3: He doesn't do anything with his work mates. They do things or family. If they, like his work throws a Christmas party or a company event, he doesn't go.
2: Are you in a similar situation? You've got a partner who is less than outgoing, who is not super social, and it puts a lot more on you. Let us know how you deal. 622-1079. How have you like pushed him out into the real world? Why don't you tap him on the bottom and get him out there golfing and bowling?
3: Yeah, you should try that. Just tap him on the bottom.
2: Just give him a little, nudge, a little push. How do you do this? 622-1079. That's the Panic Room. 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

0: 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Jay and Desiree going to the panic room at 622-1079. And this guy who is a loner, the only person he enjoys spending time with is his wife. And he doesn't have any of his own friends. He have coworkers, anyone he would want to pal around with at all, or just not his thing.
1: He's just, and that's what the text line, that's what I'm getting on the text line. Leave him alone. If he's happy, he's not complaining about it. What's your gripe about it? He doesn't have a problem. He's not stopping her from doing anything. Angela said, he's not complaining.
0: Leave him alone.
1: Leave him alone.
0: He's content. He loves you, and all that matters is that he is devoted to you.
1: How loyal.
0: Yes.
1: He just loves you, and he goes along with everything. I think she feels like guilty when she's with her girlfriends or going out and doing.
0: He's perfectly content puttering. When she's out, he stays home and does his thing. He could be out at bars screwing around. Just be happy he's your guy. He wants to spend his free time being busy with you.
1: Yeah, he's very, I think part of it is she wants him to be more
0: independent.
1: Yes.
0: It's getting a little heavy. Being his only source of socialization. You have social anxiety, do you know?
1: That's good.
0: Well, of course. He must. He has to be with her.
1: Yeah. But he doesn't seem to act weird or anything when they're out. Meaning he goes, he's fun. He'll go along with whatever the situation is. They can go to a concert. They just went to a show the other night at Bowl in the Pines. Like he'll go and he'll have a good time and he's. Mm. So he doesn't seem to.
0: Okay. A lot of people are asking about social anxiety because people really suck.
1: Yeah.
0: That's what this person gets it. I only hang with my partner, especially nowadays. People suck. It's hard to have loyal, faithful friends.
1: Yeah, and he's always been this way. Even in high school, he wasn't really a part of anything. You know what I mean? Like he wasn't outgoing in high school. He didn't join any clubs or teams or anything. He's just kind of been he's been into her. She has been his whole world.
0: Smart man. People can't be trusted. Wow, there are some misanthropes out there, right?
1: Mm.
0: He's an introvert. Let him be. If your marriage is solid, be happy.
1: Yeah.
0: There's nothing wrong with your partner. 622-1079 helps out in the panic room of the 80s and 90s at 8 in the morning mix.

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9: I'm CBS 13 meteorologist Emily Santum. Friday will feature lots of sunshine with high temperatures running into the upper 70s and low 80s. Look for lower humidity levels throughout the day. More clouds move in tonight as lows drop down to the upper 50s and low 60s. Saturday will be mostly cloudy with showers possible towards the afternoon and evening hours. High temperatures running into the low to middle 70s.
10: 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Oh, the three-way. Okay.
11: The 80s and 90s today. Here's the three-way.
10: Wind of Change. Scorpions. What else we got here? That's awful long, ain't it?

Abby D, now that we found love, you're down with OPP, Naughty by Nature, and Scorpions, Wind of Change. Which one of those should win the three-way? It's the 80s and 90s at 8. Text us 622-1079, the morning mix. Jay and Tess Ray taking request two at 622-1079. Naughty by Nature all over the place already. And back to the panic room after Brittany. Morning.

107.9 The Mix and Shane Desiree, The Morning Mix. We're looking at the panic room here. We've got a woman who, not complaining, but she's got her concerns about her husband being such an introvert. They've been together for many years, but it's now, I guess, becoming a problem that he doesn't have any friends and doesn't want to do things on his own socially. She has to be there. She's the extrovert. Doesn't have any friends and doesn't want to do things on his own socially. She has to be there. She's the extrovert. They've been together since

0: with a husband of a, I think that could go really wrong. If he doesn't.
1: Set up.
0: Yeah, set up. Like a blind date. Mm-hmm, mm-hmm. Like set him up with one of, I mean, he knows these, her friends' husbands. They're often together at events and parties and things.
1: Just a moment of crisis here. We had a call saying that it looks like she may be evolving. This woman in the text line just said she's looking for more. She's getting bored. She's seeking.
0: Uh-oh, she's on the hunt.
1: Do you think this is the first step?
0: But now I do.
1: She's realizing she's been around these other couples. And it's like, I can't have what they're having. I thought this was enough. It's not. 622-1079. But a lot of people are saying, leave him alone.
0: Yeah, he wants to spend free time with you.
1: You should be grateful. You can have an introvert, or you can have a guy that's running around on you and is going to make you really regret that you asked for more. Is she settling? Text us. 622-1079 on the Morning Mix. We're the 80s and 90s at 8 and taking your votes. 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
5: Morning mix in the 80s and 90s at 8, and the winner of the three-way is coming up after Sheryl Crow. Another comment on the panic room. The guy is obviously content with himself and their marriage. I wonder how he would feel with her airing the problem on the radio. Well, we try not to identify anyone here. She's looking for your help in the morning mix.

0: makes him happy just to be with his wife. The only person he needs in the world. He feels secure, confident, content with that one woman. And I understand that.
1: We've got
0: That's
1: a
0: how
1: lot
0: I feel
1: of
0: every morning
1: on the text line that, that feel that they feel this woman. They're like, this is my husband.
0: It does happen more than we've
1: My girlfriends
0: about.
1: And I go on girls trips. We go to this. We're all, you know, we do things. We plan our, you know, vacations and our husbands go. But
0: there's been a common theme, though. People suck. And guys seem to recognize that and have a lower tolerance than women. Women will deal with phony, fake.
1: Mm-hmm.
0: What's that all about? They'll tolerate more crap than men will.
1: Clearly.
0: But
1: very tolerant over here.
0: Thank you for allowing me to spend the week with you and being my my only partner for these hours over the course of the week. I'm being sincere. It's a joy. It's been a real fun week as people crazy back to school, spending a lot of money and stuff. We hope to help in that way with the $1,000 we gave away yesterday for a mom going shopping with her, was it 5-year-old and 3-year-old, right?
1: That's correct. Morgan.
0: Morgan Mott, the winner of the back to school shopping giveaway with Connected Credit Union. We have over $3,700 to give you on Monday. And we've got more gift cards for back to school next week with the not so impossible question. Windsor Ferry passes. Let's give you a pair right now. We got to give three pairs away, right?
1: One more today.
0: 622-1079. Call us right now. You got anything you want them to say or do? Number or caller? What? You want me to do it?
1: Yeah, whatever you want. I'm game.
0: All right, what year is this from? The 80s and 90s today. Give us the year this is from. We said it earlier. And when Windsor Fair passes, call 622-1079.

0: 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Asked a question about this song. Let's go to the phone. What year was this released?
1: 1991.
0: Yeah, that's it. Nice going. Who's this?
1: My name's Adam.
0: Adam, where are you from?
1: Bangor, actually.
0: Oh, do you want to go to the Windsor Fair?
1: Absolutely.
0: Okay.
2: Have a great time at the fair.
1: I love you.
2: Thanks for playing.
1: I will. Love you guys. Thank you so Aww. Much for all you do.
0: Oh, I appreciate
2: Thank
0: you, man.
2: You.
0: Take care.
2: Bye.
0: Bye. We got to play one more just to wrap the text line I almost missed here. It's for Teresa, and she wanted to hear Billy Idol. She's a huge fan.
2: Yes.
0: Billy Idol here is Hot in the City on the Morning Mix as we count down the end of August, the end of summer.

0: 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More gift cards for back to school shopping next week in the Morning Mix. And the number is, what, $3,730? $40? $3,740. So 10 questions in 60 seconds on Monday. We want you to join us then for more Windsor Fair passes. And again, 1 hour of nonstop variety for your workday next.
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2: So they're going to come here. We're going to do $100 off every dog adoption that happens. We had Vortex donate a bunch of swag bags for the dogs. So every dog that gets adopted gets a chew toy, a collar, a water-resistant collar, a regular collar. We also have peanut butter dog treats for all the dogs. They'll be here from 10 to 2 today and 10 to 2 tomorrow. We really want to get every dog a home. So if you're looking for a dog, this is a great place to come and get one.
0: All right. They give you the deal on that, and they give you deals in the tent.
1: So many deals.
0: We'll tell you about the tent coming up here. 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
8: 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And Maine is ready for a change. I'm Troy Jackson. I'm running for Senate, and I approve this message.
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A beautiful day today, weather-wise. Weekend, maybe not so great. Sunny and 84 today, partly cloudy, overnight lows in the 50s. Chance of rain Saturday and Sunday with highs in the 70s.

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11: 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And while Maine education collapsed under Jackson, electricity rates skyrocketed and housing costs more than doubled during his time in office, the highest rate in New England. 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

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I know that yesterday was National Radio Day, but I forgot about it. And I just want to say a belated thank you for National Radio Day to you. Because obviously without you, there would be no us.

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I love our thread on Facebook at Mix Maine about when is summer actually over for you. I want to shout out the person who posted, "When the plow goes on the truck." I love your game.

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5: 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And it's worse now. 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

0: 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That's no way to live. 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Healthcare, housing, heat, we've got to fight back. 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I'm not going to accept how things are. I'm fighting for how they should be. You deserve better, and Maine is ready for a change. I'm Troy Jackson. I'm running for Senate, and I approve this message.
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Got some good ones today. I mean, we always get really good ones from you, and thank you for that. But I'm liking today.

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A nice day today, a wet weekend on the way. Sunny and 84 today, partly cloudy overnight down into the 50s. A chance of showers throughout Saturday and Sunday with highs in the mid-70s.

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11: I'm Troy Jackson. I'm a fifth-generation logger from Allegash. 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We know we're getting screwed. We've been waiting 30 years for Susan Collins to fight for us. 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Healthcare, housing, heat. 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You deserve better, and Maine is ready for a change. I'm Troy Jackson. I'm running for Senate, and I approve this message.
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Here we go, Friday afternoon mix, and it's time to give you an answer. And Jane Desiree's $1,000 Minute, playing again on Monday. Can you remember that long? Okay, here comes the answer you're going to need on Monday to play and win. Jackpot over $3,000. Hair care. Two words, hair care. That's going to be one of the answers to one of the questions they give. That could help you win the money, so go for it. 107.9 The Mix. Here are the Cardigans. Love Fool.

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Hey, shout out to the gang over at Luke's Lobster in Portland. Luke himself caught an 8-foot-long, 700-pound tuna right off the coast of Maine. Geez, if you're him, what do you do now? Pose for pictures. Then run from supermarket to supermarket looking for celery and jars of mayonnaise. Mm-mm.

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12: Central Maine weather.
13: Tonight you'll notice more clouds increasing from south to north as lows drop down to the upper 50s and low 60s. Winds will be out of the northeast around 5 miles per hour. Saturday will feature lots of clouds with showers possible after lunchtime and throughout the afternoon and into the evening. High temperatures will sit into the low to middle 70s with lower levels of humidity. Winds will be out of the northeast around 5 to 10 miles per hour with gusts up to 20. Expect on and off rain showers and humid conditions on Sunday. I'm CBS 13 meteorologist Emily Santa.

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It's a 60-minute commercial-free afternoon mix. Uh-oh, look at this. We got another court case coming. The Christian rock group Demon Hunter. They've been around longer than the K-pop Demon Hunters. They're suing because they say there's been some confusion over their character and name thanks to Netflix. They're going to have to get through Rumi, Mira, and Zoe, and maybe even the Saga Boys first. Always something going on, right? 107.9 The Mix.

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6: 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And Maine is ready for a change. I'm Troy Jackson. I'm running for Senate, and I approve this message.
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She is not my sister. I met her. We verified. Avril Lavigne. Al Lavigne on the scene here with an answer to give for you to give on Monday. You could win over $3,000. Jan Desiree's $1,000 minute at 7:30. The answer you need to use for free is hair care. There. I told you. Hair care. Remember that and play on Monday to win the money, okay? Hey, it's up to you, but I would go for it. It's my life. Here's Bon Jovi.

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Well, yeah, it's officially the weekend. Weekend mix-up is underway. Lots of things to play this weekend. Casey Kasem will turn back the clocks. And now we got Coldplay on The Mix.

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Hey, hit us up anytime. You want to let us know about a song to play, maybe a suggestion, 622-1079. That's the text line. We always love hearing from you guys. Stretch out those digits and give it your best shot.

0: 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It's a weekend mix-up. There's OMD. Music news, Post Malone got engaged to the girl he broke up with 14 months ago. That sounds like she gave him an ultimatum and he finally caved. Her name is Christy Lee. So if she marries Posty, her name will be Christy Lee Malone. That flows pretty well. Show us what we play next. Oasis, Culture Club, just to name a couple, coming up on The Mix.
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On strings, we have Jay. He can pluck them like no one can. And Desiree plays a mean triangle. There's Panic at the Disco.

0: There's still plenty of time to enjoy summer fun all in one at the Skowhegan State Fair, going on right now through tomorrow. 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
16: Tonight you'll notice more clouds increasing from south to north as lows drop down to the upper 50s and low 60s. Winds will be out of the northeast around 5 miles per hour. Saturday will feature lots of clouds with showers possible after lunchtime and throughout the afternoon and into the evening. High temperatures will sit into the low to middle 70s with lower levels of humidity. Winds will be out of the northeast around 5 to 10 miles per hour with gusts up to 20. Expect on and off rain showers and humid conditions on Sunday. I'm CBS 13 meteorologist Emily Santa.

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Lola Young had an amazing 24. In 2025, she collapsed on stage, had a health issue. In 2026, rebounded back, accepted her Grammy Award, and performed live. And I think she's on track for 27. I can't wait to hear new music from her. We'll play Blind Melon, Huey Lewis in the News, all part of more of the Weekend Mix-Up on the way. Happy Friday night.

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6: Tonight you'll notice more clouds increasing from south to north as lows drop down to the upper 50s and low 60s. Winds will be out of the northeast around 5 miles per hour. Saturday will feature lots of clouds with showers possible after lunchtime and throughout the afternoon and into the evening. High temperatures will sit into the low to middle 70s with lower levels of humidity. Winds will be out of the northeast around 5 to 10 miles per hour with gusts up to 20. Expect on and off rain showers and humid conditions on Sunday. I'm CBS 13 meteorologist Emily Santum.

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